They call him Olodumare. 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When Yoruba slaves are brought to the new world,

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Look a year, Louis Miller disappeared, dear, after drawing out his cash. And Mackey'd spend like a sailor. Did our boy do something rash? 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

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But by that day, I acted like a

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1: 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Right up here, Pops. I'll get on your side. Papa Bing Crosby in Technicolor.

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Yes, he's washing dishes and baby clothes. He's so ambitious, he even sews. But don't forget, folks, that's what you get, folks, for making whoopee. Another year, maybe less. What's this I hear? Well, can't you guess? She feels neglected, and he's suspected of making whoopee.

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But she says, is he?

saw you last night and got that old feeling. When you came in sight, I got that old.

What good is melody? What good is music if it ain't possessing something sweet? Now it ain't the melody and it ain't the music. There's something else that makes this tune complete. Yes,